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1: Can you start call Sunshine and ask for a taxi for this male, Rick? He's going to be going to 3047 Seneca Place, and he'll be paying with cash.

0: 5334 in traffic. You'll be traveling west on G Road, adjacent to Colfax Collections with Colorado, Charles, George, Nora, King, 07. Vehicle slow to yield.
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0: Sunshine Taxi has been advised. John's going to be fifth in their queue.
1: I copy. Thank you.
0: 1820.

0: 3489, can you copy on a non-injury crash in the area of Patterson and 25 Road?
1: 3049.
0: Chewing routes, this will be between 25 and 26 Road on Patterson. RP is a passerby not involved. There's an accident between a red Subaru and another kind of bronze vehicle in the middle of the roadway in the eastbound lanes. RP does not believe anyone is injured.
1: Copy.
0: 1824.

0: 5-34-93, can you copy on a trespass in progress at the Red Roof Inn?
1: 95.
0: 93. Both units, show unit to the Red Roof Inn, Harpius staff advising they have refused service to a guest, however the guest is refusing to leave. Subject's name is going to be a Philip Early, a 6-year-old white male wearing a black and yellow military hat, black shirt and black jacket, unknown weapons, unknown intox break.
2: 4572. Come here, Lewis. Have a good night.
0: Harpy requesting you trespass.
3: And I'm in the area.
0: 1525.
4: Coronet, all right, negative.

0: 462. 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I'm familiar with it.
1: Yeah, 1826.

0: 2642. Could you give me case number, please?
1: Case number is 18736.
0: I copy. Thank you.

0: 3484.
1: I'll have the female on board reroute to Tony.
2: Well, sure, I'll put Beverly, I'll be on the phone.

0: 3495. Mr. Early is still going to be on the property.
1: Yeah.
2: Seeing them all.

0: 2685. Can you page of that, please?
1: Abram.
2: 3501, status check.
3: Perfect.
2: Have a good four, sorry. 1831.

0: 3462, can you copy on a timed out priority parking complaint in area of 487 Chiquette Lane?
1: Copy the notes.
0: 1832.

0: 3491.
1: I'm no longer the north car. 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

0: After translation one.
1: Doubt, burg alarm at First Light Home Care, 1131 North 21st Street. Hold units, showing it to First Light Home Care. This will be for a front right door activation. RP did make someone could make contact with someone through an automated system. However, code was not provided.
0: Hi, copy.
1: 1836.
2: 4339, can you start towards an unknown problem, 1239 Windsor Park Drive?
3: 4339.
2: 4333, I don't know if you're in a position to assist.
0: He fell and hit his head. He is bleeding.
2: 1239 Windsor Park Drive, the ERP was driving up and down, or correction, the ERP is reporting a male was driving up and down the street erratically. The address is where the RP lives. There was a female that across the street on foot appeared to be in distress, so the RP asked if she was okay. She said, I don't know, and then took off running eastbound. Break. The vehicle that was driving erratically is a green Volvo plate, David Henry Young, Mary 93. Break. The vehicle is no longer in sight. The RP is trying to figure out where it parked. The female cut down a small gravel trail where you can walk your dogs, and the RP no longer has eyes on her. And now reporting two males coming out of 1303 Windsor Park Drive are getting in a vehicle. I'm still trying to get further.
3: Copy.

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2: 3212, I'm out at the Red Roof.
1: Got it.
3: 39 and 33, the female is a white female, about 19 years of age, blonde hair pulled back. She's wearing a long-sleeve white sweatshirt and black running shorts. The RP said the males in the green Volvo were, like, doing U-turns, going up and down the street, driving towards the female and honking at her. So it's unknown the relationship or what was actually going on.
0: On scene. Go to.
2: Clear contact on the tip. Begin this.
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4: Ambulance, sir, you can hold us.
0: 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Engine 3, 25.

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1: 3489. Did we have any other RP buffs?
0: Negative, just the single RP non-Volf.
1: I copy. And look, it's cool, clear, GOA.
0: Copy. 1843.

0: 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Can I get my incident number, please?
1: 4488.
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3: Copy. 1845.
2: Engineer was a captain.
0: Okay.
1: Passing it.
4: Showing field being route to the CAD. All advisors are back.
1: Cut.
3: Engineer 1.
2: We need to form the parking lot on the south side of that wing that we're in.
3: Can you repeat?
2: You'll need to pull into the south side of the parking lot on the wing that we are in.
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3: Copy, 1846.
1: Mail, send a release to summons.
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2: I'm 5334, pedestrian contact.
1: Go ahead.
2: I'm going to be at the Palisade Christian Church with two elderly ladies. They're asking if they can camp them in the parking lot.

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1: Copy. Thank you.
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1: 4 code 4, we're no longer in contact with the female. We'll be in the area.

All units are entered to locate possible ready driver through the Grand Junction P. Only vehicle last seen northbound on Horizon from the Horizon and G George Road intersection. Described as a gold Chevy SUV, plate number David Queen Queen, David 53, breaking in its lane. Plate David Queen Queen, David 53, returns clear, expired back in August on a 2023 white Toyota Tundra to a subject at 365 Rodell Drive in Grand Junction. 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
1: First one is Colorado, David, David King, Young, 4-8, break. Second one's going to be Texas, Adam Henry, 2-5-6-1-3. Thank you.
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0: Engine 2, Mills 2, Chenega, Sonata, 548 and a half, Willow Road, 47-year-old male, not conscious, just breathing and having a seizure. Code 3.
1: Two copies.
0: 1854.
2: 2581. I'm off duty, ma'am. Have a good night.
0: Thank you as well.
1: 457 traffic. Good night.
0: Have a good night.
3: 25-9, right? Thank you, traffic. Have a good night.
0: Thank you as well.
4: 2663, same traffic. Good night.
0: Have a good night.
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1: 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I'm calling right now.

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2: 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Thanks, Nui.
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0: Contact. Victim's advocate's going to remain on scene for just a moment to break. Myself and 2642 will be en route to 3177 South Torrey's Peak and attempt to contact suspect.

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0: I saw you, no problem.
1: It's raining, it's just, I'm sorry, did you have other traffic for this session?
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2: 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Code 2.
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0: You can check me that fraud and I'll be on the phone. Thank you.
1: Thank you.
2: 2685. Next will be just down the street to the cat of 412 North Torrey's Peak.
1: Have you?

0: draft is actually going to be for 89. You can send it to him.
1: I mean, it's 42 on team.
2: Okay.
3: Go ahead, 41 team.
2: Yes. $2,685. Go ahead.
4: Correction on the CAD will be 412 Gray's Peak Court Break. And can I get the RO on a plate, please? David Queen Union, Robert 21 on a gray Jeep.
2: It returns on a 2000 gray Jeep Cherokee to Rachel Mestis, 1800 Main Street.
4: 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I'll be attempting contact at that CAD I gave you.

0: 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Can you log one more plate for me, please?
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0: 20-685.
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0: Negative contact. I'll be en route to the sub for paper on this.
1: 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That's at 42 same traffic. 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
1: 3462.
0: To Consolidated Electric, 310 North, correction, South 12th Street. This will be for a front double doors activation. The RP did reach a key holder, a Joseph Lucas, who is en route, ETA approximately 15 in a red Subaru Outback. 1949.

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0: Yeah, probably will tell.
1: Got it. 1956.
2: Aaron for information, citizen request for welfare check, authority for the PD break. Continuing, a report of a male walking westbound in the median from exit 19, white male, approximately 30s, thin billed maroon hoodie and black pants. Did not seem to be in distress. And state patrol is being notified. End of information, 1956.

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Are you steering possible DUI driver authority Mesa County break? Could you vehicle northbound 21 road from J. John Road, an older model maroon Chevy truck with plate 518 Nora Henry John. Vehicle is swerving all over the roadway, almost hitting other vehicles. End of information at 2005.

0: search for another truck. 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
1: Copy, 23. Can you clear a copy on an assist to fire at 450 Chipeta Avenue, 450 Chipeta Avenue, Unit 5?
0: 3049 for both.
1: Bulk unit, turn it to 450 Chipeta Avenue. This will be unit number 5. RV states there's fire coming from their oven, and their apartment is filling with smoke. We're working to get occupants evacuated and fire en route. 2009.
2: Engine 3, Engine 5, Truck 1, Ambulance 1, Engine 2, Battalion 1, Truck 6, Ambulance 11, SAM 1, respond to 450 Chipeta Avenue, 450 Chipeta Avenue, Unit 5, fire from an oven, timeout 2009.
3: DUI, I'll be clear arrest, and myself and 84 will go on that assist fire.
1: 2, Roger, St. Mary's.
2: Kevin.
1: Copy. 3489, 3307, I'll show you both clear.
0: Copy. Thank you.

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1: I am a block away from the assist fire. I'll be in route.
0: Joey.
2: Engine 3, engine 5, truck 1, engine 1, engine 2, battalion 1, truck 6, ambulance 11, SAM 1, showing all route to 450 Chipeta Avenue, unit 5. There's fire coming out of the oven. The apartment is filling with smoke. They are trying to evacuate the apartment complex. Plan switch to TAC 1. It will be monitored shortly. TAC 1. 484, copy.
0: 2011.
1: 3488, both units out.
0: Copy, 2011. And 3488, they believe they got the fire out with an extinguisher.
1: Copy that.
0: 2011.
3: 3450.
0: 3450.
3: Will you change the CAD to 2524, make this easy?

0: Truck 119, medium-sized commercial apartment complex. We do have a light haze of in the areas. We should be to Pina Command. Truck 1 will be investigating.
1: Okay.

0: Following coming units, fires out, hold truck one, terminate command, returning to primary.
1: Copy, shutting down TAC-1 again, shutting down TAC-1 2014.
2: Okay, assist.
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0: 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I'm having cat issues. Can I get a rolling clearance?
1: Go ahead.
0: It'll be David Charles John Paul 5.

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0: 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You can show me clear and available.
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0: 3449.
1: Yeah, it's a county with paper.
0: Yeah, 2022.

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0: 5334, 5202, can you respond on a trespass at 603 West 1st Street?
1: 3452.
0: I'm sorry, was that go for both?
1: Hey, for.
0: Copy. 603 West 1st Street. The RP is in Adam Doherty. He said his ex, Kalinda's there to pick up some items. However, she also did stay the night there last night, but doesn't live there, per the RP. Now she's refusing to leave. They are separated currently in their respective bedrooms, but the RP wants to claim that she's trespassing.
2: 34,000.
0: 2025.

0: 52.
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1: Yeah, you want me to swing around there and stop it?
2: Hey, Adrian.

0: 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I will be out with the female party at the intersection of First and Alberta.
1: Copy.
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0: Thirty-four, forty-nine, I'm out.
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0: Indentation in your match. The retreat at Harbor. 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Code 2.
1: Go ahead.
2: This will be to Linda. 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We should have a prior call to

Valley Rescue Station 31, responding to Family Health West, 300 West Holly Avenue, ER Room 1, for a transport to the St. Mary's Hospital. 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
0: I sent you a timed out vandalism phone contact and break 2673, sending you a timed out theft report from contact.
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1: 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Code 2.
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0: Copy.
1: Sounds like it's an ongoing issue with DRP, upset with juveniles that live at the address. They said they were in a vehicle on the side of the road, hanging out of the vehicle. It was a green SUV. They left southbound on 18 Road. They were cursing and trying to bait DRP into a fight. RP is running a phone call after.
0: Copy, thank you.
1: That's 4039.
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0: 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Can you copy on a panic alarm at 2852 and a half Belford Avenue, 2852 and a half Belford Avenue, Unit 4?
1: 3484.
0: Both units showing en route to 2852 and a half Belford Avenue, Unit 4. This before a keypad panic alarm. RP tried key holders. There was no answer.
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0: Looking at Strain at 2400 North 1st Street. This would be for several motion detector activations. The RP is still attempting key holders.
1: I got it.
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0: Our phone name is Flanders. I'm at 810 White Avenue, 810 White Avenue, difficulty breathing, code 3, 10 on 2100.

0: No, I do one or two. I'm EOS. Have a good evening.
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1: 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I'll wait till 2685 is clear from that welfare and we'll handle it. 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
0: There's an update in your call. The RP wants in-person contact.
1: Copy. I'll head to the CAD.
0: Copy.
1: We spoke with liquor store management. That vehicle is no longer on scene. Advising he left an undisclosed amount of time ago. Myself and 22 will just be checking the area for him.

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1: 34.
0: 499 the welfare.
1: Copy. Both units sharing that to the North Avenue Walmart. This will be in the northern section of the parking lot near the street light for 20 3/4. Break. Male in a wheelchair. Looked like possibly he was sleeping. He hadn't moved since the RP had gone into the store initially. He was wearing a lightweight jacket.
0: Copy.
1: 2108.
2: 43, 30, 32, Rick, speech of 39 is call. We'll be in route.

0: Engine 2, respond to Aspen Ridge, 62220 in a quarter road, unit 5, for a patient that fell is not alert. Respond code 3, 2113.
1: Dispatching those surgery out of St. Mary.
0: Copy. Can you second to traffic?
2: Go.
0: 28.5 and Belfer. George, Tom, Zebra, George on a purple Charger. Copy.
2: ...2019 white Chevy Camaro to a Carlos Gutierrez.
0: Copy, thank you.
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4: See that both Mario and a family member Irene are calling, stating he's at Torrey Peak.
5: 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Break. Dash 2622, and we'll head over that way.
3: 33.

0: Hammond's 12 engine 2, usually building route to Aspen Ridge, 62220 and a quarter road unit 5. For a 78-year-old male, is conscious, breathing, who slid out of bed, is now disoriented, is having a fever and low oxygen levels. Codes out as a code 3.
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0: 2458, 2681, if you're able to clear and assist, have assault just occurred at 2915 Orchard, Unit D, David 35.
1: 2458.
0: 2681. Both units, 2915 Orchard, Unit D, David 35. We have a female got attacked by her boyfriend, was pushed against the wall. Occurred a few minutes ago. Refused an ambulance. They do have a baby, no intox, no weapons. We're getting two separate callers on this. Still getting further.

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1: Can you have a juvenile screener call my work cell, please?
0: Copy.
2: Fifth Avenue. And you can use third, but we're going to be at the chicken place. It'll be Paul Ocean Williams, 3 Lincoln Lincoln. And can I have another unit?
0: We are upstairs in the apartment.
1: Copy.

0: 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I'll be on data.
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0: 2622.
1: I'll be clear of the assist from here, and I can start heading towards that Grand Rivers call.
0: Copy, 2673. Are you able to clear and head towards Grand Rivers Motel as well? Sounds like it's going to be a trespass or a burglary.
2: 2673,
0: Copy. I don't yet have a call type. We're working through Spanish speaking. Again, 2925 North, Unit 5. RP is reporting two males and a female tried to open the door to the address and come into her house. And now reporting that they're trying to get in her car door, so maybe theft from auto instead, and now they're running. Again, we're working through Spanish interpretation.
1: 22, I got it. Thank you.
0: 2135.

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2: 950 Highway 330. Again, 58950 Highway 330 for a patient that fell with a possible broken hip injury. Response code 2, 2137.
1: Got a stage.

0: heading out to Grand Rivers. RP says the subject ran northbound, and one is wearing all black, and another is a female wearing a pink jacket and a red baseball cap.
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1: Copy. 2265. Just advising, holding a verbal at 584 Shoshone Street, RP versus the boyfriend. Parents took their child inside the address and now won't let the RP get their child. Megan's double.
0: Okay, thanks. I'll go ahead and start that way.
1: Copy.
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1: Copy, I'll show you your route to 58950 Highway 330 for an 85-year-old female is conscious, breathing, who fell and possibly has a broken hip injury. Because that is a code 2.
2: 3307.
3: Book unit, showing out to 1104 Booklip Avenue, that's 1104 Booklip Avenue, Unit 9. RP states their 11-year-old is out of control, is screaming and fighting, becoming violent. Break.
1: Everyone, I need you copy. Thank you. Copy 2142.
3: Disrespectful and breaking items, correction, threatening to break items throughout the house. The 11-year-old is going to be an Avery Walker.
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3: 21.

0: Copy at 2143, break 2265. Call takes trying to get everybody separated, but the RP Pamela is not separating, and call take can hear the boyfriend's parents yelling at the RP female. She also has another child with her that she's put in the vehicle and locked the doors.
1: Okay, do we have a vehicle description yet?
0: Negative.

0: 2622, I'm in contact with RP. Can you log two plates when you're free?
1: Go ahead.
0: Frank John John Zebra 33 Brick. Ever Paul Charles Frank 86, both out of Colorado.
1: Copy. Fijian Station 2.

Engine 2, respond to 2863 Belford Avenue, 2863 Belford Avenue, for possible gas smell, 2144.

0: 2065, the RP, Pamela, is associated to a 2019 black Dodge Journey. I do believe the other child is in that vehicle.
1: Excellent.

0: Engine 2 showing en route to 2863 Belford Avenue. RP states that she's smelling sewage from her bathroom next to the furnace. They're not experiencing any symptoms, not seeing any flames or smoke.
1: Copy.
0: 2147.

0: 3489. The RP's son went upstairs to his room. However, the RP believes he could be doing something to his bedroom door. The RP doesn't want to look inside to see what's happening. 2147.
1: And 2642. I'm en route to the set for papers.
2: Being 5, clear breathing.
0: Copy, 2148.
3: Are you, can you look late?
1: Okay.
3: Out of Colorado, Charles Edward King, 60.
1: Copy.
0: Oh.
1: 2681, copy. Break. 2642, any chance you can swing by Sarge on the verbal at 584 Shoshone prior to the sub?
4: Absolutely.

0: extended through with before. I'll be switching to that.
1: Have you got front ground reverse motel at 2149?
2: Male's conscious, breathing, who fell trying to get into bed. There's no injuries. However, she does have scoliosis. She's not able to use her legs. Goes out as a code 2 for lift assist.
3: Mile, 2149. 3496, 3447. Can you copy on a suspicious at 1346 Kennedy Avenue?
0: Searchable.
3: Both units showing route to the area of 1346 Kennedy Avenue. RV states their car alarm was going off and is requesting the area be checked. Break. Their vehicle is a 2019 Red Ford Expedition. BRP isn't in town, however, their husband that is did check the area and didn't see anyone. BRP was requesting law enforcement double check.
0: Thank you.
3: 2150.

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1: We are clear contact en route to Tunisia.
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0: Copy.
3: 3049, Buffalo South.
0: Copy.
4: 3265, status check.
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6: Hey, Sergeant, that's 30 in Orchard.
5: Hey, copy. Can you hang outside with the female? I'm inside talking with all the other parties.
6: Oh, yeah.

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1: Go ahead.
0: Out at the sub, waiting on a juvenile screener. Are you clear to copy ending mileage?
1: Go ahead.
0: 459.7.
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1: In Grand Avenue, the school administration building for Burglar.
2: Yeah, 2058.
3: Tony Lesky,

units are in an attempt to locate a possible ready driver of 30 Grand Junction PD. Break. Continuing, this will be I-70 by mile marker 32 going eastbound. Described as a red Subaru, unknown plate number. The vehicle is seen driving approximately 20 miles per hour and unable to maintain its lane. Information only 2200.

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Moving through the residence, there's no signs of natural gas. 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
1: 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I'm switching to Delta.
0: Copy. I'm Shoshone at 2201.
2: Alright, for Dave, if any changes to suspicious, please, you can claim it back and I'll be in some notes.
0: Copy.

0: Good morning, Sir Jim Clare, both names.
1: Got it. 22-6.
0: Thirty-four thirty.
1: Thirty-four thirty.
0: Could you change the cat to Foster Field House? I'll be there.

0: important. There's obvious clues in on this.
1: Sorry, I couldn't copy or repeat.
0: I'll be clear from the kid in on this.

0: 1905.
1: Just advising, the alarm company called on that alarm. They're saying there's an activation at the superintendent office.
0: Copy. You can show me out.
1: 22-8.

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1: 3461.
0: Can you stack me to a pit stop at the Wendy's off Horizon?

0: 3484, sending you a timed out cold assault to be handled by phone.
1: Copy.
0: 2215. $34.96, sending you a timed out mandatory report to be handled by phone.
2: Copy.
0: 2215.

0: are you bringing Mario over to this house?
1: In the interview room with the screener right now.
0: Sure.
1: Yeah, copy that. Thank you.
0: Want me to bring her to you, or have her wait?
1: No, you can bring her in if you'd like. Like I said, we're just in the interview room over there by the office.
0: Okay. She's at the sub, so I'll tell her to go to the office.

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0: 2219.
2: Right. Sir, I'll be code 4. I cleared the alarm and I'll be leaving this address.
0: Copy. Would you like me to clear the alarm call then?
2: Abram, I spoke to the call taker and they should have that set through 9 a.m.
0: Copy. 20 to 19.

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0: Would you choose just to a verbal, initial units clear assist?

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0: Juvenile male has been released from custody, issued a promise to appear, and released to grandmother. I'll be out at the sub on paper on this.
1: Copy.

0: 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Can you walk up, please?
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0: Credo, Frank, Ida Zebra, Young 02 on a Black Dodge.
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2265. Those parties are on their way. I'll be on some notes.

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Quarter in Patterson with Edward Henry Ida, Zebra 52.

Amen. For Sonda 2980 Westland Avenue, 2980 Westland Avenue, for a female that is feeling like she's going to pass out. Spawn code 2, 2245.

0: Humans for shooting route to 2980 Westland Avenue for a 57-year-old female is conscious, breathing, who feels like she's going to pass out. Does also have some arm pain because that is a code 2.
1: Nice.
0: 2247.

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3: I'll be clear of the verbal and I'll be in route for paper and previous.

Hey, man, to respond to the Alta Bookcliff gas station at 2896 North Avenue for a patient that is having some back pain, respond code 2-2256.

0: Amon's 2 showing routes to the Alta Bookless gas station, 2896 North Avenue, for a 40-year-old female, conscious, breathing. The patient asked BRP to call for an ambulance, states that she has a blood problem, has cuts on her insides, and possibly an infection with some back pain, because that is a code 2.
1: Copy.
0: 2257.

0: 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I'm clear with an arrest, but I'll still be at the sub on paper on it. You can clear me if needed.
1: Javi,

0: as fast as Egg wants to. This is going to be Lauren. Can you please dispatch law enforcement to my location, Coach, please?
1: I apologize. Who is this going to be?
0: Lauren.

0: 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Can you copy on it? Assist a squad at the Alta Bookcliff Gas and Grocery, 2896 North Avenue.
1: 3461.
0: 95. Both units, showing you to the Alta Bookcliff Gas and Grocery. Squad's on scene with a approximately 44-year-old female who's complaining of blood issues. They're now requesting law enforcement code 2, advising the subject's name is either Warren or Lauren. Unknown any further.
1: Copy.
0: 2034.
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0: 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Barletta, what's your ETA? 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
1: 3361 amount.
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1: Yeah,
0: Patterson, 27 Half Road with Edward Henry Lincoln, George 55.

0: 2458, 2673, can you respond to a welfare check at 3183 B. David Riff?
1: 2458.
2: 2673.
0: This unit is 3183 D. David Road. We're on the line with a male. I don't have his name yet. He's 20 years of age. Says he doesn't know where he's at, and he's crying. Says he was with his girlfriend. He's just very distraught on the side of the road. Says he's alone now. Break. Continuing, he just keeps repeating he wants to go home over and over. Gave us his address of 68128 Road, and he's wearing a cool shirt because he is a pimp. I think that's a direct quote from him. Break. He is cooperative with call taker. He's intoxicated, just repeating himself over and over. He does have a car next.
1: I copy. What color is a pimp shirt?
0: We'll get that information. Stand by.
1: I copy. You can also clear the loiter GLA there, not there anymore.

0: Hey, Fister, Mora, where are you coming from?
1: About 400 yards down the street.
2: Copy, and the shirt's possibly brown and black. He's not sure, and he'll throw it out. Correction, he'll throw out the pocket knife if needed. He's going to be sitting on a rock on the side of the road.
3: Traffic.
2: Go ahead.
3: I'm going to be Front Street and 36th Road with Colorado 412. David Sam Union should come back to a Subaru Legacy.
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0: sir, I'm 32 and a half on your road.

0: 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Sir, you can show me EOS and have a good night.
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1: 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We're waiting in Girardi's. He's going to the address and phone notes, and he's got cash.

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2: Cup and a noise complaint, 124 Sherman Drive. 95. Both in entering route 124 Sherman Drive, RP is advising people to the address have been playing loud music for the last 4 hours. It's an ongoing problem. RP would also like phone contact after.
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0: 21st DA taxi notified on them. They were given Riley's phone number to communicate directly.
1: I do.
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1: Yeah.
0: 3430. I can go to that noise complaint.
1: Got it.
0: We pulled into 340 Grand.
4: Three 216. Do we have a back for 95?
1: 3447. Can you start that way? Hey, 2345.

0: 2450.
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0: 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You can cripple Butte. Let's just.
1: Okay.
0: 29 and 8.5.
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0: We're going to sit out here for about the next 20, hopefully not 25, for a individual to come pick her up just due to her age. I'm concerned about her driving home.
1: 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Can I hear 52?
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0: 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Can you copy on a burglar activation at the downtown Vineyard Church?
1: 3459,
0: both. Both units showing route to 402 Grand Avenue. This will be for a northwest motion basement activation. RP is still trying key holders.
1: Copy.
0: 025.

3447, 3496. Can you copy on a welfare at the Horizon RV Park? To the Horizon RV Park. RP is requesting a welfare check on her son, Aynor Sobu. Right. RP believes that he lives at the RV park, however, unknown trailer number or description of the trailer. We do have his phone number in the call notes. RP is concerned that she has not been able to reach him all day and he's not answering his phone. He's described as a 40-year-old Middle Eastern male, medium build, thin, and bald.

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1: 4, thank you.

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1: 2681. I see that EMD coming in. If you want to attach me and 2658, we'll head that way. Correction, 2685.

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1: Copy, showing your route to staging area of 1190-20 Road for an unknown aged male who is conscious and breathing. Our call taker could hear a verbal going on in the background about another male that was possibly overdosing. Mentioned that he had mixed meds and say that he had taken a whole bottle of something. Phase 2 is CAD. They would not confirm the address. The call taker was uncooperative. We do have law enforcement en route. Again, respond code 2 to stage.
2: Yeah,

0: 2681.
1: We got the RP back on the line. They are self-transporting and not going to wait for any help.
0: 81, I copy. You can show view that both units are clear unless additional comes.
1: Here is 31. Go ahead. Well, to get the RP back on the line, they advise that they are going to transport themselves POV and request to cancel.
2: Copy, control ambulance 31 clear.
1: 0-3-7.
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0: 3427. We've got your RP on the line. 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
1: Excellent.
0: Thank you. 0-57.

Ammons 3, Engine 3, Shorty Buffy Rata, 441 Independent Avenue, Unit 1, for a 35-year-old female. Is conscious, breathing, is in her first trimester of her pregnancy and is experiencing vaginal bleeding. Put that as a code 2.

0: 3431. Can you copy on a welfare check at 2514 Hall Avenue?
1: 3431.
0: Both units showing that to 2514 Hall Avenue. RP is requesting a welfare check on a Lewis Thorin. RP states Lewis had called her approximately 15 minutes ago at this point, but hung up immediately after she answered. Right. When the RP tried calling back, there was not an answer. The RP states Lewis is blind and is not certain if he needs help. If he needs help or if something else is going on, Lewis lives in the back apartment next to the alleyway on CAD property.

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1: Thank you, attention. 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A verbal between mom, dad, and adult daughter. The daughter is having a mental breakdown. Doesn't want to let her boyfriend leave. No injuries at this time. Just the mom, daughter, and daughter's boyfriend at the address. 125.

0: 3493.
1: I am EOS. Have a good night.
0: Have a good night. 126.
2: Wolf, Alpha, do you know how further you can test that available back? Thank you.
1: Okay, thank you.
3: See, I'm not even going to...
4: 2681.
1: Okay.
4: You can attach me to 2622, so I'll start that way.
1: Thanks, sir.

0: 2622. Can we log a plate, please?
1: Okay.
0: I'm Queen Nora, Victor 3-1, and we're code 4. We're just working on some stuff.
1: Okay. 3256, you have a half at 134.
2: Amens 2 engines, we respond to 1009 Walnut Avenue, 100 Walnut Avenue for a female that feels a seizure coming on. Respond code 2, 135.

0: 203 Schaefer Center out to 1009 Walnut Avenue for a 67-year-old female's conscious breathing states that she needs an ambulance, that she has a history of seizure and possibly has one coming on. Patient is going to be a Debbie Fowler. Code that as a code 2.
1: 2 copies.
0: 136.
1: Dispatch ambulance 3.
0: Ambulance 3.
1: You can place us in that call in our first due in place of ambulance 2, and you can hold ambulance 3.
0: Copy break. Ambulance 2, engine 3, I'll show you both clear.

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1: Perfect, sensor.
0: Well, you must hear from the cabin. You can clear my back, maybe primary, and we'll get on some.
1: Copy.
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1: I believe this is going to be a unconscious DUI driver. Can I get a second?
0: I copy. 3459, can you wait back?
2: Metro.
0: 3495, are you on the side closest to, correction, on the north side of the Butterfly Pond or the side closest to Las Colonias Amphitheater?
1: We're going to be closer to the north side.
0: Go.
2: Farwater, Nelson.
1: Go ahead.
2: Are we thinking we might need to pin this vehicle?
1: There's a pretty good curb in front of his. I got my car behind it, so I think it's already pinched enough.
2: Got it. I'll take 59 spot.
0: I copy.
1: You filed for information.
0: Good.
1: An empty vodka bottle near the driver and the front of the vehicle has some damage consistent with hitting something.
0: I copy. Would you like a third to head that way then?
1: Negative.
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1: 85, go for both.
0: Okay, you both can shut your eyes. 3246 County Court, Unit 2. Girlfriend is intoxicated, bipolar, and schizophrenic, and out of control. No weapons, just CRP and his girlfriend in the apartment, yelling at him. Scene will have is going to be a Susie Chad sitting further.
1: I copy.
0: Sheriff 200.

0: cop to Tweets. 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
1: 2685. Can we stage a squad, please?
2: Super.

respond to Staging Area 3246 Downey Court, 3246 Downey Court, Unit 2, for a female that is having a mental episode. Respond code 2 to Stage 202.

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1: Showing route to stage in area 3246 Downey Court, Unit 2. RP advised that their girlfriend is intoxicated and has some mental health issues, is being verbally disruptive. Law enforcement requests that you respond code 2 to stage. 205.
2: Team 4, see you, Liz. 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
0: 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I'll be clear, assist secondary emergency.
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0: Copy, showing ambulance 21 and NJ Fulton route to 3127 Crystal River Drive for a 72-year-old male who is not conscious, is breathing. He was having seizures, vomiting blood, has a low oxygen level. RP also advised that he's a cancer and pulmonary embolism patient. Code that as a code 2.
1: Copy.
0: 226, break. Ambulance 16, showing route to the West Star Ambulance Hangar, 796 Heritage Way for a 64-year-old female who needs to be transported with a crew to St. Mary's for an umbilical hernia.
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0: 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RP is still trying key holders.
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0: 236.
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1: Henry was released on a summons. I'll be not to the video on this.
0: Cabby to Grayson.
1: 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I'm out.
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0: 2265. I'll be EOS, and the exuberant 2458 will be your SAMU for the rest of the night. Good night.
1: Thank you. Good night, sir.

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1: 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Have a good night.
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1: 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I'm 3211, I'm close, so I can start that way with you.
0: Okay, it's going to be at Canyon View Church at 736 24 and a half road, showing the maintenance facility shop motion. Do you have a key holder's name and phone number in the notes? He's not responding.

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1: Jim.
2: 2681.
1: 2681.
2: The phone number they're receiving the messages from is registered to a voice over IP. I haven't been able to get a hold of anybody. Break. Did RP want to call back, or were they just planning on calling back if they got additional information?
1: They're just going to call back if they received anything additional.
2: I copy. And I'll be clear assist for the time being.
1: Yep.

Ambulance 31 en route. Copy, showing route to Independence Village, 25 North Colson Street. It's going to be for an unknown age, gender, consciousness, and breathing status, all unknown, due to it being a medical alarm. There was a key holder that was spoken to, requested dispatch, but that was all that was given. They gave it as zone 4, and known if that's apartment 4, code that as a code 2. Copy, update.

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0: 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Hold ambulance 3.
1: Briggs. Ambulance 3, showing route to the home 2 suites, 650 Market Street, room 309 for a 62-year-old male, conscious, breathing. RP and her husband got food poisoning. Now the husband is unable to hold any liquid down. Close that as a code 2.
0: 3 copies.
1: 425.

0: 3463-23-430, Campiana, bugs are alarm. Thirty-four sixty-one. Did you copy?
1: Copy.
0: Copy. 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
1: Those officers
0: will be at the Village Inn at 1910 North Avenue. RPs and employees state that their front door is shattered. Unknown if anyone is inside or not. RP hasn't seen anyone yet, but hasn't gone inside.
2: Copy.
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1: Good morning, show me in service. I'll get you a line up here shortly.
0: Good morning, sir. Thank you. Happy 458.

0: Image 12, Sugar Mount, Villa Villa Grand, 2501, but Little Buckcliff. This will be room 131, B-Boy. Coded as Alyssa's, however, they are stating that a 99-year-old female conscious breathing. She did fall, but she's having low O2. They are requesting transport. It's a code 2.
1: Okay.
0: 459.
2: 3211. 3211.
3: So just advising, getting a panic alarm at the Burger King in Orchard Mesa.
1: Okay.
3: Okay. 3211.
1: 3430. I can divert to that. Everybody else is at this other one.
3: Are you showing a silent general panic alarm?
1: Copy. 2458, I'm US. Have yourself an exuberant day.
3: And you too, sir. 2642, I'm US. Well, have a good day. Thanks, you too, ma'am.
1: Four seven.
3: 3447.
4: 30 minutes, I'm going to go over to that alarm with 30.
3: Got it.
5: Yes, sir. Feel 1 of 10, one of these back doors.

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1: 21.
0: In route, you can hold this.
1: I copy. Engine Eagle, should we clear break? 21, this will be 528 Citrus Court. This will be for a 68-year-old female patient. She's conscious, breathing, has a fever of 104.5, possibly due to a recent abdominal surgery. Code it out as a code 2. 505.

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0: Edward Robert Victor King 68.

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1: 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She has conscious breathing, feeling weak, and also has diarrhea. This will be a code 2.
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1: 88, hello.
0: Should be at the Golden Gate, 32330, Willow Bend Road, down in Whitewater. RP is calling about a male who's been passed out in a vehicle at pump number 5 for the last hour. It's going to be in a white Ford SUV. Vehicle is running. Looks like staff did bang on the window and the male did not respond.

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1: 3447.
0: Yeah, on 6050, just east of 23 Road, a black Charger. Could you play in a second? That's going to be David Victor Union, Robert 23.
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0: 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What is yours, Trainer?
1: There is nothing listed and no protected party.
0: Yep. He's awake and alert. 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
0: Good morning. 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
1: In service, DHS. 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
1: Good morning, you've shown me in service. I'll be out at Grand Mesa Middle on an alarm.

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0: Good morning. 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

Truck 6 ambulance 6 respond for a patient who's fallen. Unknown injuries, 739 Glen Court, 739 Glen Court, unit number 30. Code 2 response, 10 route 644.

0: Truck 2 Samuels, I pick up your both interrupted 739 Glen Court, speed unit number 3030. Patient is a 76-year-old female. She is conscious and breathing. She's disabled, fell from her wheelchair. Unknown extent of injuries. There is door code information in the notes of the call. This will be a code 2.
1: Hold on, 6.
0: 6-12, straight clear.

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Do have a key holder en route. 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
0: Morning. In service to Roger Graham, Mason Middle.
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2: Twenty-four fifty-seven. Good morning, in service. Can you start me a traffic stop, please?
1: Hey, from guys.
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0: 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Be female, Colorado holding, last name Cleo Charles Adam Robert Edward Young, first of Lincoln Edward Adam Henry, date of birth 12-16-76.
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0: She's advising. Her last name's actually Farrell. Carrie will be her middle. She's clear, valid, protected.
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0: 1905. Grand Mesa Middle is clear, or code 4, and I'll be clear of this address.
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4: 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Would you let me out of Grand Mesa Middle?
1: There was an alarm that came in earlier, but got canceled, and 1905 came on to check on it.
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0: Good morning, I'm in service now for briefing.
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Trexic ambulance 2, respond for a patient who's fallen, hit their head. The Fountains, 3203 North 15th Street, 3203 North 15th, room 217. 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
0: We're clearing a refusal. You can put us on that call at the Fountains and hold us.
1: Hi, copy. 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She is conscious breathing. 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
1: 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Show zone 2, it didn't give a location. They're waiting on a key holder.
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2: 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They had a fire alarm go off. EMS has been dispatched. If you can reduce their code to code 2. So far, we look like everything's okay here in the office. We're having some technical difficulties.

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1: 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Nothing shown will be investigated.
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0: 1050.
2: 2706. Good morning. Same traffic.
0: Good morning, 750.
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0: Okay.
4: 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I believe you have 74 as the north car. I'm going to be the north car today.

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0: 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In service, I'll be heading into the office for a meeting.

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1: Good morning, ma'am. Please put me on the board in service. And is Tech 3 not open yet?
0: That's negative. It's not quite open yet.
1: Cool. Thanks.
0: Sounds good.
2: 2663.
3: 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In service. I'll be out at the office for a briefing.

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0: Holly Unit, during your call, subject 2126 North 1st Street. A homeless male is trying to approach the RPS house, is yelling at her and the dog. He's currently walking away towards West Middle Break. No weapons seen, possibly intoxicated. Hearing for permission at 737.
1: Both units, 2126 North 1st Street. The RP advised a homeless male tried to approach her house, was yelling at her and her dog. He started to walk away, but RP thinks he still needs to talk to him. Continuing, no weapons seen. RP thinks he's intoxicated. He yelled at RP and asked for a cigarette. Last seen headed towards West Middle School on foot, last seen wearing a brown sweatshirt and jeans.
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1: 738.
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0: 3474. Can I run one?
1: 3474.
0: The out of Kentucky, last of Robert Edward Ida, Charles Henry, Adam Robert, David Tom, first of Sam Tom, Union Adam Robert Tom, middle initial B as in boy, DOB is 02, 18 of 82.
1: Okay.

0: 74,
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0: He's going to be clear valid out of Kentucky.
1: Thank you.
0: I'm 744.

All units are in an attempt to locate possible DUI driver. Authority may scope. Correction. Dubeck Marshall, Brick. Continuing, this will be I-70 mile marker 60 westbound. Report of a semi truck that is all over the road. It's going to be a transit semi truck with a unknown plate, brake. Continuing, truck is going to be gray in color with blue and red writing. It's going to be an out-of-state plate. Subject was unable to maintain the lane. End of information at 7:50.

0: Victor 12. Victor 11, Victor 2, out doing biz this morning. We have cell phone number 1.
1: Okay. Cut me a lighter. I'm just getting reports at 1460 North 12th Street of a homeless male sleeping on a balcony. I'm going to be en route down there.
2: Okay.
3: Start heading towards that assault fire.
2: Near Mount Stable Rim Firefighter, she got a call from her son's girlfriend advising that her 14-year-old son was being chased and attacked by other students. This was 5 ago. Right? Continuing, unknown how many students are chasing him. It's a big group. Our PA last heard that this was occurring at the park. We don't have much more information at this point.
3: Information, they're still at the park, correct?
2: The RP believes.
3: Copy.
2: 800.
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4: 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Right by REI with Arizona plate Charles Henry John 1907.
2: Copy.

0: 3431. Sorry, did you have traffic? It didn't come through.
1: Can you attach me to that assault at Eagle Rim? I'll be in Route 9. I'm going to switch over to that primary.
0: Eagle.

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1: Question at calling.
0: 24/57. Accidentally dispatched myself to this follow up for animal control. Can you put it back on the board for them, please?
1: Hey, sir.
2: 3440.
1: 3440.
2: And with the updated information, Cade didn't school at the office. Ezra Rose, since we're heading out there, you can clear myself in 74 access.
1: I copy.
0: 3431, I'm going to switch back over to TAC 3.
1: Copy.

0: 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I'm Coke. Can I get one survivors on one?
1: Copy code 4 on Highway 650 by REI. Go ahead.
0: It's going to be mail holding out of Arizona, Lastic Gilman, Georgia, Lincoln, Lincoln, Mary, Adam, Nora, First Dakota, David, Adam, King, Ocean, Tom, Adam, date of birth 07/16/2002.
1: Copy.
0: 3302, his middle initial is going to be S as in Sam.

0: 3429. That male left the area. We're just going to be checking around.
1: Okay, copy.
2: Hey, your subject's going to be clear valid out of Arizona.
3: 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Thank you.
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0: 3471. Could you air me the RP's phone number? 970-814-6281. You're welcome, Marcelin.
1: Thirty-four seventy-seven. Around horizon.
0: I copy. It looks like the RP is requesting a phone call first.
1: I copy. I'll start with a phone call.

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2: I bet you got that suspicious at Knife and Walnut.
1: Hey, help you. Would you like a back?

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1: I'm having difficulty getting his phone number to go through. If the RP does call back, would you please transfer him to my phone?
0: Ava. You're welcome.
2: We're good for.
0: Yeah, we go for 1830 North 12th, 809.

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0: Good morning.
1: Thank you for having me. Just to be clear about the minor license and threats and lenses.
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0: You create me a GP hit for Phil. I'll be clear for Phil. I'm back after Gravity Central.
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Up on I-70D. It looks like that was a PD call yesterday.

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0: The runner VIN for me.
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0: 1-6 Frank, 6-2C, 5 Robert 9-8, 1 Baker 1-6-5-7-6. This is Camp Trailer out of Arizona.

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1: Victor 12.
0: That VIN's returning clear out of Arizona. It's showing on a 2008 Carson trailer registered to the Gustafson Trust out of Flagstaff, Arizona.
1: That's correct. Thank you.
0: You're welcome, 828.

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2: Caller to female, last three names, two hyphenated. 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

0: 2581, you saw me a VIN. You show me out at 25811 Highway 141, and I'm code 4. My pack said's a little off, so he might not be able to reach me.
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0: 2663.
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0: 2663. Can I get clearance on 1 holding Colorado?
1: Hey, from Ben.
0: Last of Davis, Common, first of Janie, John, Adam, Nora, Ida, Edward. Date of birth 11/23/1957/47.
1: I'm sorry, can you repeat the date of birth? You were digital on part of it.
0: 11/23/1947.

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0: 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Is that open?
1: Could we come forward, Applebee's, negative flow to traffic?
0: First is going to be a mail out of Colorado, last of West, common spelling, first of Samuel, me, Sam, Adam, Mary, Union, Edward, or Lincoln, date of birth 9/25/2001. Second is going to be a female out of Colorado, last of, phonetically, Adam, Edward, Sam, Charles, Henry, Lincoln, Ida, Mary, Adam, Nora. First of Haven, can be Henry, Adam, Victor, Edward, Nora, date of birth 5/3/2001.

0: Engine 3, ambulance 3, respond to the center at Foresight, 606 East Foresight Circle, room 322, for a possible stroke, code 3, timeout 843.
1: Coming out of Arizona, it's going to be Boy Tom, John 3472.
2: Copy that. Returns to Richard Davis out of Yuma, Arizona. It's showing on a 2012 Jeep Grand Cherokee.
1: Copy. Thank you.

Engine 3, ambulance 3, showing you en route to the center at Foresight 606 East Foresight Circle, room 322. This will be for an 84-year-old female, conscious and breathing with stroke symptoms. Code 3.

0: 3440. I'm code 4. Can I run one?
1: 4 hours, this is looking for the mobile city. Can I help?
0: Roger, is that some background taken?
1: Code 4, go ahead with the traffic.
0: It'll be a female holding Colorado, last of Jones. Jones Ocean Nora Edwards Sam, first of Deborah.
1: 18-1964-64. Come in. Just Central Town Liquors at 163 North Park Square for a register to panic alarm. We've not yet heard any information on a key holder. Alarm company advised that they dispatch first.
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1: Go ahead.
0: She's clear, Valley. Let's start up on 2. You're welcome, 850.
1: Thirty-four seventy-seven. I'm clear.
0: Okay, 850.

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1: Would you stack me the animal on 28 road and I'll start with a phone call?
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0: 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Looks like we had a panic alarm back on the 12th of this month, and it was an employee that hit a button on accident.
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1: Clear, sir. 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
0: Ma'am, I put three VINs in my call notes. When you get a minute, can you just run them?

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1: 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Three, I'm sending you a traffic complaint to be handled by phone.
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1: 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One will be in the southwest corner of the parking lot with one subject.
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0: Copy 906. 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
0: Yeah.
1: 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This will be for a 66-year-old female, conscious and breathing. She's having hip pain, having difficulty getting up or moving. 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

0: Terry Farley. Of one small co-fix to CJIS misdemeanor out of the PD, FTA on trespassing bond of $250. 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
1: 24%.
0: Looks like it was entered 6 days ago.
1: Dirty Bray, one more question.
0: Go ahead.
2: The muni warrant or a county?
0: County.
1: Copy that. Thank you.
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0: First would be a male left of Lennon, Lincoln, Edward, Nora, Nora, Ocean, Nora. First of Talon, Tom, Adam, Lincoln, Ocean, Nora. Date of birth 09-14-14-94. Freak. First of Stalbert, Sam, Tom, Adam, Lincoln, Boy, Edward, Robert, Tom. First of Isaiah, Ida, Sam, Adam, Ida, Adam, Henry. Date of birth 01-01-99.

0: One, please.
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0: Female Colorado Alaska Lions, Lincoln Young, Ocean North, Sanford, or Jessica Common. Give me 021202.
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0: 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I'm clear to stop. 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

0: Joukowsky, Benson. Do you have a couple patrol officers available for our thing that we were working yesterday?
1: Sure.
0: All right. When you have them, if they can switch to channel 2, I'll brief them.
1: Dispatch, you can send 3503 and 3471 for now. Is that all right with you, Benson?
0: Yeah, I think Olson and I are heading that way now. I think our individuals are pretty much landing on scene now.
1: I copy. They'll be switching to 2 to get a brief from you.
0: Copy, switching.
2: City 209, I copy. Do we need to have a call created for this?
1: We're going to be working on that. You can make it as a follow-up. I'll get you the numerics on Highway 50 in just a second.

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1: Ma'am, for this follow-up that you guys are on, we have an RP from that address calling in, screaming and being very uncooperative that there's two white sedans, unknown plates.
2: I think that the detectives are actually on the phone with them also.
1: Copy.
3: 34:45, if you can just make a call on that, we'll be heading that way. We'll keep the address off the air for now, and we'll be going to make contact.

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1: Copy, 943.
2: Jakowski Benson. Hey, we'll keep our radio traffic on primary, just a heads up.
1: I copy.
3: Benson Meekins, I'm up in the Orchard Mesa area. I'm going to stay out of the way, but if you guys need me, just let me know.
2: I'll take your help. I think we have two marked units on their way right now, and then Olson and I think server as well. We're heading that way, but I'll have you jump in with the marked units. We're crossing over the railroad tracks on Fifth Street right now.
3: I copy on that, Linden and Louise.
2: Okay, so what I'm going to do is I'm just going to drive through the lot quick, get a gauge on where they're at. So you guys stay out of sight for right now, and then I'll let you know when we're going to contact.
3: Okay.

0: 3452, can you attach me to that follow up? I'm on scene right now. We got two white vehicles on the east side of the building.
1: Okay.
2: Copy. Are they towards that gate?
0: Yeah, they're at the first gate where the flowers are at, and it looks like one of them is moving around to that back gate right now.
2: Are they inside the car or outside?
0: Inside the car currently.
3: Twenty-four eighty. You can show me out of Redlands Middle, and you can send me that safe to tell that's been holding.
1: Copy, thank you.
0: It's like they're out of the car now, at least the one car, the Ford. There's nobody in that one. I don't know where we have units at right now.
4: 3472 and 3503 are in the area.
1: Okay.
2: All right, let's have Mark units that east side. We're going to pull up and make contact on that east side. So I see the unit close by. Let's follow my gray sedan and we'll make contact.

0: Because if he's coming around this way.
1: Monterey Park Apartments, apartment B-boy, number 15. Figure P is requesting a welfare check on tenant Debbie Fowler. History of issues with the tenant. They advise that the doors are open and water appears to be running. Female is known to live alone. RP is an employee for the complex. Advised her maintenance didn't feel comfortable checking on her. Bearing for information, 949.

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1: Ambulance 21.
0: We're clear.
1: Copy 949.
2: Hey Olson, so it sounds like this guy in the black shirt here saw us and then went back into the bathroom, so we might want to search that bathroom quick.
1: Yeah.

0: Benson, you need me on the east side, or you want to go in Stuart Olson?
1: Come over with me. We'll have Olson take a look in the bathroom.
2: Ambulance 3. 3472, can you log a Utah temporary permit? It's going to be Paul 011 658 8895. And can I get the return on that?

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1: First to Grand Way, Colorado Temtec, 8411646, Grady Chevy Tahoe.
0: Copy.

0: group or so anyway. Confirming that number was a temporary license plate out of Utah.
1: Police 3472 gave that to you if you want to check with her.
0: 3472, can you advise?
1: Mm-hmm. Make it international. I think dispatch is trying to confirm if that was a temp tag.
2: Sorry about that. Can you go again, dispatch?
0: Is that number that you gave me a temporary tag out of Utah?
2: Confirm.
0: It's returning cleaner record.
2: I copy y'all. Is that open?
0: That's negative.
2: Can I run a vehicle identification number?
0: Confirm.
2: 3 George 1, John Charles 5, 241, 2 Sam 1, 265, 60.
0: Copy.

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2: Boys will meet you.
0: No. 3503, can I run two out of Utah?
3: You want to run, please?
1: Hey, from what?
0: Union Edward Zebra, first of no, Nora Ocean Edward. No middle initial for him. COV is 1221 of 04, break. Second is going to be last of Gomez, George Ocean Mary, Edward Zebra, first of Johnny. John, Ocean, Henry, Nora, Nora, Young. Middle initials, J's and John. EOB 72696, also out of Utah.
2: 3472.
0: Go for 72.
2: For turning clear, expired on a 2002 white Chevy Cavalier to a Johnny Gomez out of Utah.
0: We got you, thank you.
2: 954.
3: For 74. I'll check on that welfare. I'll advise on it back.
1: Okay.
2: I copy. I'm showing your mom monitoring park apartments, apartment B-Boy 15. Copy's requesting a check on a tenant. So the door is open and the water is running. Maintenance did not feel comfortable going in to check on the female. Her name's going to be Debbie Fowler in her 60s.
1: Okay.
2: 25.
0: Hi. 324, I'll be
1: right with also. She's clear, Valerie.
3: Thank you.

0: 25-59.
1: Good.
0: Key on the instrument clear, revoked on an ID. Restraint times 3, not including Thomas, and probation times 4. Thomas is instrument clear, revoked on an ID.
1: Copy, thanks. I'll be on us.
0: 956.

0: 3503. Both of your subjects are going to be clear valid out of Utah.
1: Copy, thank you.
0: You're welcome, then, thank you.

0: Victor 12.
1: Victor 12.
0: Is Dallas open? This is out of Wyoming. It's 4 X-ray 4 Charlie Frank Mary 612 Mary David 311618. This is on a pop up trailer.
1: Tell me.
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1: Victor 12.
0: Nevin Chunk Clear, it's returning on a 2021 gray trailer and it's registered to Nikayla Urig out of Rock Springs, Wyoming.
1: That's correct. Thank you.

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0: 2663. Is that open now?
1: Negative, it's going to be a bit slower, a bit short today. I can help you.
0: Copy. Last of Sanchez, Sam Adam Nora, Charles Henry Edward Zebra, first of Ryan Common, date of birth 4/01/1988.
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2: Copy, thank you.
1: Copy. Chief 21. Also advising, we did get a call earlier from Carlos with Q3 doing a gas procedure at that same address.
0: Hey, firm, there's no issues with that. This was a bad battery. They've been changed, and you can go ahead and show me clear.
1: Copy, 7-6.
3: We logged a second VIN for a white Ford passenger car. Three Frank Adams, 6 Paul 0, Henry David 7, King Robert 1, 53707, and I believe that's going to be out of Utah.

0: Pretty far away. Code 4, Mulberry 650, go ahead.
1: Male Colorado, last spelling, Bully, Ocean Sam, William, Ocean Robert, Tom Henry, versus Gordon, George Ocean Robert, David Ocean Roy, QB 101355.
0: Copy. I copy, Shen, you're at 196 Indiana Street, checking on the RP's dad at the address of Dwayne Eddy. RP is requesting a call after checking. Did you want to back?
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3: 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Seventy Westbound at 61, Adam Charles Ocean 912.
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0: 2256. 2256. Can you also put this one on the board for April?
1: April.
2: 6311. I'm code 4. Clearance when you're ready.
1: All right, 70 mile marker 61 West Sound, go ahead.
2: Seeing out of Colorado, last of law, Lincoln Adam William, first of Kelly, King Edward Lincoln, Lincoln Young, state of birth 7/20/2003.

Hey, Olson and Server, I guess the other half is on the phone with the business right now. 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
0: You're showing you en route to Randy's Southside Diner, 569 1 half 32 Road. This will be outside of the diner. It's a 472-year-old female, conscious and breathing. She fell and hit her head. Code 2. 1014.
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0: 34 8 6. Hawthorne Park.
1: 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It'd be last of Divine, David, Edward, Victor, Ida, Nora, Edward, first of Daniel, David, Adam, Nora, Ida, Edward, Lincoln, middle initials, G as in George, date of birth, 1/6/49.
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0: Male holding Colorado, last of done. 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
1: I'm clear, and I can check that other welfare right down the way.
0: Stop answering your mouth, 805 Bookcliff Avenue, apartment 102. Our piece of neighbor is requesting a check on a female. She just moved in over the weekend, and there's packages piled up. She'll be at theater since she moved in.
1: Pick up.
0: Thanks, Nicole. 3302.
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0: flight 595. 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
0: To me, mail verbal only, last name Schofield, Sam, Charlie, Henry, Ocean, Frank, Ida, Edward, Lincoln, David, first name Paul, common spelling, date of birth 2/16/58. And can you run Dwayne as well and add him to the call?
1: Yes.
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1: $2,595. Paul is returning clear, revoked, and probation. Dwayne is showing clear valid.
0: Copy, thank you.
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0: 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No plate.
1: 29. Dark colored pants. No weapons seen. Possibly intoxicated. Area for information at 1030.

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1: Copy.
2: Thirty-four forty-five.

I'm confirming we ran a Johnny Gomez, and if so, can you run a criminal history on him for fraudulent activity?

0: 3440, I can hit towards that suspicious.
1: Alright, so you're about to the area of 17th and Glenwood. The RP saw a male walking up and down the street, was looking into vehicles. When the RP confronted him, he said, do you want to do something about it? Last him walking westbound on Glenwood, right? Continuing, he's a 21-year-old Hispanic male, 5'8", thin build, a tear tattoo on his face, last him wearing a dark-colored beanie, purple shirt, and dark-colored pants. Unknown in correction, he smelled like marijuana, no weapon seen. He was last seen walking into the parking area of the motel in the area. I do not have a back for you.
0: I copy. I'll get in there and see if he's still there, and then I'll advise.
2: 34 weight in primary.
1: 34 weight.
2: I'll back 40 from Horizon Drive.
1: Copy. Thank you, sir.
3: 2231. Is co-response on? Which one is it?
4: Harper, I'm pulling up now.
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2: I'm code 4 here. 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

0: Attention 3 ambulance 3 showing you a route to Patterson Primary Care, 2570 Patterson Road, room number 1313. This is for a 93-year-old female, conscious and breathing. She's in AFib and experiencing chest pain. Code 3.
1: 3, Travis.
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0: Arnold Dressel.
1: Good.
0: Hey, where are you right now?
1: Turning south, 15th and Patterson.
0: Copy. I think I just saw our guy at 7th and North, walking westbound on North.
1: Is that 7th and North?
0: Yes, sir.
1: Copy that. On North or south side of the street, Russell?
2: 36. I'm sorry, data's not open. I can help you.
3: Moss, Mary Ocean, Sam Sam. Versus George Common. Date of birth is 12-2 of
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5: The 12th and North. Did he just go southbound, or did you see if he went south or out west or east?
0: Nope, he just popped back out on North at 6 and North. I'll be out with him there.
2: 2706.
5: Go ahead, sir.
2: George is showing clear. He's valid for drivers restrained in a protective party.
5: All right, Captain. Thank you, ma'am.
2: 1037. 3. In route. Copy, ambulance 23, showing you en route to 603 Lodge Pole Street. This is 77-year-old female, conscious and breathing. She fell a few weeks ago, hurt her back, and today she's having extreme back pain. Go 2.

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2: About 4 feet high, he's swinging around through the air. No aggression towards me at this time. I know the unit's pulling into the area.
1: Are you pursuing him?

0: 3440, are you pursuing him?
1: Nope, we're just walking behind him.
2: Okay.
3: Hustle, Mac, I'm coming up to the north. Is he still going west?
1: He is. We're now at 5th and north.
3: Copy.
4: Do you have any charges on this guy?
1: I didn't let him go. I don't have any charges in the RP. The one he contacted and answered the phone.
2: Paging Grand Junction, Station 5.

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0: sorry for the pass. 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
1: Copy.
0: 10.1.
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3: I'm just passing you guys. I can still see him. He's just in the median.
2: Yeah, it looks like he's down there about third and north now.

0: Park Snake.
1: Go ahead.
0: I'm still watching him. He walked from the sidewalk, ran back through traffic, and now he's walking against traffic again in the median. Just wanted to get your thoughts, or do you want to wait for another call?
1: If he's breaking any laws, we can definitely contact him. If he's not, then he's just very agitated. And all we're going to do is continue irritating him.
2: She advises there was a contractor working, but unknown where he is now. She said it smells electrical inside, and they are evacuating just in case.
3: Engine 5, copy.
2: 1044.
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1: 28, check.
0: Yeah, we're in route to 700 Belford on a fire alarm with a smell, an odor of electrical in there. We've got a pretty good delay from Station 5 with traffic. I didn't know if you were in town or if you were around, you could go check that out with us.
2: Copy, A-firm, I'll start that way. 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
4: 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Again, she just left in a vehicle southbound, 28 and a quarter road, unknown direction on North Avenue. 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
0: I think there's a female that's suicidal and homicidal, so I need to take pills, only one unit available. Okay. 302, go ahead.
1: Oh.
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1: No update.
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0: I'll advise on that. Great. I'll be starting with a phone call. And can you 3932 my number? Go ahead.
1: Call before you take that call.

0: 209, go ahead.
1: Of course, and I was able to take that.
0: That last transaction, can you repeat?
1: Yes, sir. It looks like the co-responder was able to take the suicidal to handle my phone.
2: Over Colorado. David, Union, Union, Charles, 3-1, break. Charles, George. X-ray, Charles, 7-1.
3: Okay.

0: 5, go ahead.
1: Just advising, the alarm company called back. They had spoke with someone who stated there was work being done at the site, but that person was not on site.
2: Okay.
1: 1049.
3: Green Rex,
0: St. Mary's, non-emergent.
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2: Dying One's on scene. I've got a 3-story commercial complex with an audible alarm, and it does look like the building's mostly evacuated. The Dying One will be investigating. 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
0: 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RP Collins with Crime Stoppers. Received information about a male and female who live in the shed in the backyard that they're currently screaming, crying, fighting, and throwing objects. Break. Steve stated that there were at least three small children in the house, that it's been an ongoing fight since 6:30 hours this morning. Unknown intacts, unknown weapons, no descriptions given, and nothing further.
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5: Engine 3 Battalion 1, I silenced the alarm. I'm heading up to the third floor. If you could work on the water.
0: Hey, Meekins, are you still here?
6: Hey,
0: man. I think you come in here. That guy's calling back.
6: On my way.

0: 3 Battalion 1, send me a firefighter up to the third floor with wedges for a sprinkler. Water shut off, but we still have a lot of water coming out of the sprinkler head. We need some wedges.
1: 803. Go Ida 184. So far, I'm not hearing anything.
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0: You're good to clear.
1: Yep.
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3: 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I'll be on notes, and you can clear from my back.
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1: Are you in contact with the building representative or construction maintenance that can open this sprinkler riser room door?
4: I have the keys. I'll come down to you. Where are you?
1: First floor lobby.
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0: Battalion 1, Engine 3. We've got the sprinkler head plugged.
1: Copy. Are you guys working on water mitigation upstairs?
0: The contractor's got one shop back, and he's able to get most of the water that way.
1: Copy. 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
2: 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Engine 2 ambulance 12 showing you en route to City Market 12th and Patterson. This will be for a 52-year-old male, conscious and breathing. He was involved in a 2-motor vehicle accident, saying his neck hurts. He is in a 2016 silver Chevy Cruze, and he is near the gas pumps. Code 2.
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0: 34 Lee.
1: The 4 ambulance 4 respond to 2836 Lexington Lane, unit number A, 2836 Lexington Lane, unit number A, Adam, for a patient not feeling well, code 2, timeout 1110.

0: 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Clear warning.
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2: Copy, holding area 4-4. I'll show you.

0: Ambulance 3, respond to 246 Animus Court, 246 Animus Court for patient with a UTI. Code 2, timeout, 1111. Ambulance 4, showing you en route to 2836 Lexington Lane, unit number A, Adam. This will be for an 89-year-old female, conscious and breathing. She is unable to urinate. She is yellow and appears to be out of it. She's not completely alert. Code 2.
1: Start my welfare check, please.
0: Two
1: Road, number 245, break.
2: Or is it the one at City Market?
3: Copy around. Showing you that City Market, 12th and Patterson. They're going to be in the gas area. Both vehicles are pulled over into the gas station area. It's going to be a silver Chevy Cruze and a silver Corvette. Both vehicles are drivable and the squad is pitched out.
2: Copy.
3: 11 and 12.

0: 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Can I get a roll, please?
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0: Auto Frank, Nora Victor, Nora 5-2 on a white Subaru.
1: Frank, Nora Victor, Nora 5-2, showing clear. Expiration 2 of 27 to an Andrew and Courtney Cox at 596 Creekside Court on a 25 black Subaru Crosstrek.
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1: 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I'll advise on that.
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1: 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You don't have to air it. I'm not in contact with her.

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1: Two.
0: Just checking, is law enforcement en route to this call, the vehicle accident?
1: 3928.
0: Copy that, thank you.
2: Park, RP is requesting a check on his brother that lives there. They haven't heard from him in 5 days. Second family member has also called. His name is going to be Noor Sabu. No medical conditions. Says that his phone is currently showing at the address.
3: I copy. I'll advise on the back.
2: 1118.

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0: 12, non-emergency, Mayor.
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1: Okay, I'm showing your route, 3233 Lakeside Drive, Unit 105. RP is requesting a check on her brother. He's diabetic and recently had a kidney transplant. It's going to be a John Gilmore, 67-year-old. He does live alone. RP was out of town for 2 weeks and was only able to drive by and see his truck in the parking lot, but not able to go to the address.
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0: Both vehicles appear drivable. Inform both parties that law enforcement's en route for the police report. No other emergency exists. Engine 2 is available.
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0: 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I did find a phone number for the RO.
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2: First is going to be Charles, David Charles, Robert 48. Second is going to be Adam, Uniform John, Queen 53.
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4: 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I think we have it mitigated now. I will still be on scene for a little longer.
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5: Clear expires this lens on an orange 2022 Ford Maverick to a John Gilmore. That's Captain.
0: All right, copy. Thank you.
5: On time.
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5: I'm going to say for information that a channel's open.

Ambulance 5, showing you en route to 378 Cap Rock Drive. This will be for a 87-year-old male, conscious and breathing. He fell, unknown injuries. There is access information in the call. Code 2.

Transfer to locate possible DUI driver, authority of Fruita PD, break. Red driver last seen westbound on I-70. Westbound I-70, passing mile marker 20, approximately 2 o'clock, break. Vehicle described as a white semi-truck. It had the word extra on the side of the trailer. The semi was seen swerving all over the roadway, not staying on the road at one time and cutting the RP off. A note plate on the vehicle and a potential locate at 1132.

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1: Copy, that's going to be it. 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
0: Affirm, 476-23 Road. Ambulance 6 showing you en route to 3233 Lakeside Drive, Unit 105. Law enforcement is on scene. This started as a welfare check. This will be for a 67-year-old male. Law enforcement will advise once they're able to make access. Go to
2: 3209.
0: Good.
2: This is going to be an obvious.
0: Copy. In and out.
1: She's back to do a trap 5. I've got a white Jeep broken down, 25 road 6 to 50, and the number 3 westbound lanes.
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1: Copy, ambulance 42, squad 41, showing you en route to Community Care of the Grand Valley, 731 Iowa Avenue, room 1212. This will be for a 65-year-old female, conscious and breathing. She has numbness in her right hand and right face, difficulty breathing, and is confused. Code 3.
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2: A minute. This Jeep that I'm behind is completely dead. Can't turn on any emergency flashes or anything like that. He's got his wife coming, but from Palisade. And he's just stuck here in the number 3 lane. And people were honking at him and everything. So I might be a few minutes before I get over there.
0: Copy.
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5: 3471, 3302. Can you guys copy on that trespass? I just stand out.
1: Copy.
0: 3302.
5: Both units going to be at the Pathways Village. RP is the manager for the address. Mary Pless, a former resident, has been living in her vehicle in the parking lot for several days. They're wanting to trespass on the property now. It's going to be a red Mazda SUV, unknown plate. No intox, no weapons, unknown clothing description for today. Mary is described as a late 30s by female, heavy set with black hair and glasses.
1: Copy.
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2: 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You management saying that Noor lives at 19. I'm going to go knock that trailer.
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0: 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Scene left with contractor. He's going to take care of calling the sprinkler company.
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0: Answer, Mike. Still close over here. Just want to help me handle this target call real quick.
1: Hey, bro.
0: 3408, dispatch. You can tell myself and O1 that trespass at target will be out.
2: Hey, copy.
3: Park snapped. Now let's park it earlier in front of all pro liquor.
0: Gotcha.
3: That vehicle that you want to play. Charles Union Henry Adam 81.
0: That's for ambulance 4.
2: Ambulance 4.
0: That's Sam Hurts.
2: Copy, 12 o'clock.
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1: Copy 1201.
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1: Yes, sir.
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1: 3451.
3: Wait, I'm clearing assist.
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0: 2953. And then send me the animal on 32 1/8, and I'll be on the phone.
1: What you?
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0: Scenario of a clinical.
3: 3449. 462.
0: Well, yeah, this is going to be on 29 1/4 road in front of the school. RP, they interacted with the language line. They said that a subject was trying to get out of gray Honda, but another subject was not letting them get out of a gray Honda. We don't have any...
3: Copy.
0: 104.

0: Calling units are in the prairie suspicious in the area of Buckcliff Middle School break. Or be Spanish speaking. As I see, seen a subject was trying to get out of a gray Honda and another subject was not letting them out of the vehicle. RB initially said it was on 29 Road and said it was by Buckcliff Middle School and near Maryland Hospital. We're trying to get clarification on that. From the RP, vehicle was driving erratically, unable to maintain lanes. Hearing for information for now at 12:05.
1: Do you want to help?

0: 3488.
1: 2688. 6311. I'm good, thank you. Send 2231. Trouble getting an exact location originally for Lime Road, then set in front of the school, and then set in front of Maryland Hospital. So the vehicle is driving erratically and unable to maintain lanes. There's two males in the vehicle, and that one male was trying to get out, but the other male was not letting him. They didn't seem intoxicated, no one's seen. Continue, RP did call 911. It looks like his face, too, is going to be showing at the Safeway at Pattersonville.
0: 2285 Logos Court Industrial Screen and Maintenance Fire System for a fire alarm. Timeout 1206.
1: Mentioned something about the vehicle going towards 30 Road. Unknown if that's on Orchard or Patterson.
2: I copy. Can we air it to SO as well?
0: Okay. 2285 Logos Court. This will be for two fire alarms from the East Warehouse Pull Station Zone 4. Break. Engine 3, we were able to reach inside, and they advised this was accidental and requested cancel. I'll show you, Claire.

0: Preparing for information, suspicious vehicle in the area of Oak Cliff Middle School, 540-29-1 Quarter Road. Report of a white sedan occupied by two white males. Unknown plate on the vehicle. The RP, the vehicle was driving erratically, unable to maintain lanes. It appeared that one subject was trying to get out of the vehicle. The other subject inside was not allowing that person to exit. Break.
1: The second unit headed my way. Code 2's fine.
2: Out at community.
0: Copy, 12-8. And the RP was a Spanish speaker, did make a comment that the vehicle may have been headed towards the Walmart near Central High School. Information only, 12-08.
1: King 063.
0: Copy.
3: Was that call at Oak Cliff Middle School just driving by it?
4: On code 4, sorry, I'm finding your books.
0: 1209.
2: RP said she witnessed it. They were last seen driving towards Walmart. It was like eastbound, possibly on Orchard, towards Central High School.
4: Hey, now, right behind you.

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1: Texas Avenue and Normandy Way on an abandoned Ford F-150 pickup truck. If I can get the next stop rotation.
2: Stand 3212 from 3209. Can you go to 2?

0: 3462. In the area of 30 and Orchard. I know we have language difficulties. Can we at least try to get a make model?
1: The RPM originally gave us a gray Honda, unknown plate. Right. Female was advising us possibly eastbound on Orchard towards Central.
0: Could you create me a GV here at Central High School on code 4? 3449 in the area of Oak Cliff Middle.

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1: You're welcome.

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1: I'll have this mail on board and route to the jail.
0: Copy, 1215.

0: 205.3, I'm sending you a timeout harassment to be handled by phone.
1: Wait.
2: 34.
1: I'm clear, South. I'll be in the PD.
2: Copy.
0: That somebody went to the dirt cul-de-sac down the road, drove up, and unloaded their horses, rode their horses around, and it appears they're loading them back up. RP says it's unknown if there's any damage. It's going to be a white horse trailer with a maroon truck. We'd like the area check.
3: Copy.
0: 1214.
2: Hi, copy.
4: Ivy Dressel.
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3: Negative.
4: Copy. Can you swing that door open just to make sure we don't hit anything, and then I'll let you know.
3: April.
5: Twenty-nine sixty-three. Would you stack me the ammo on R. Robert Road, and I'll give him a phone call.
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0: 3462.
1: I took Ian and a half all the way out to the equipment market, but if anything concerning about the circle of that.
0: Okay.
1: 3449. I went from Bookcliff to 30 Road on Orchard. I'm headed up to Patterson and we'll go back to 29 Road.

0: 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Assist with the substation. No longer contact operator. What is next?
1: Copy. You're welcome. 2040.
2: At Broadway Elementary, reference of vehicle that's parked along their fence line. I'll give you a plate here in a minute.
1: Copy, do you need it back?
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1: Go ahead.
2: Ocean Henry Union 765 should be on a white Mercedes.
1: Copy. And it's returning to an Anastasia Braden and a Darren Celestine at 657 Trinity Way in Grand Junction.
0: Copy. Thank you.
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3: 2480, 2184.
0: Hey, just want to let you guys know I'm coming from the PD. We copy, thank you.
4: Okay, yeah, that's what staff say. It's been here for a couple of days.

Juvenile complaint, Mohawk Avenue in the area of Modoc Street. It's a 7 to 8 year old child riding a small dirt bike up and down the street. No parents around, so ongoing issue with this juvenile. Unknown where the juvenile is. Bearing for information, 1219.

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3: Thank you for 49, 34, 62. Can you guys now copy on a juvenile complaint, Mohawk and Modoc?
0: 34, 49.
3: It's going to be Mohawk and Modoc Street. The RP has called previously about the same juvenile, 78-year-old, riding a small dirt bike up and down the street, going very fast, with no parents around. RP says he's going to get hit, unknown where the juvenile is.
2: Both units are clear that contact. I'll be back out at the cat.
3: Copy. Sorry, Parks, could you go again?
4: I have the phone number for the property manager.
2: I copy. Is it the same one in the notes? Happy 1222.

0: 3491. Paul, if you could look at them and then clear me assist.
1: Copy.
2: 66.
1: 466.
2: Do we have any place logged in this call? Do we have any plates logged?
1: And we've got Edward David Tom Adams 33 and Edward George King Ocean 63.

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1: 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This will be for a 19-year-old female, conscious and breathing. The RP said that she's possibly having a seizure, having difficulty breathing. She does say that she's diabetic and has low blood sugar. Code 2.
0: Copy.

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0: 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I'll give the RP a call.
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0: Still 32.

0: 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The silver Mustang. We're going to be pulling into City Martin Clifton.
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2: Edward Henry King, David 58, is returning clear Val on a white 2023 Chevy Malibu to a Calistum Muncie at 249 28 and a half row.
0: I copy, thanks.
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0: 3449. I'm sending you a copy to be handled by phone.
1: 49 copy.
0: Yes.
2: Twenty-six sixty-three. I'll take that follow-up on 30.

0: Yeah, I'm 3202.
1: Is that for me?
0: Affirm. Sorry if you're available for an assist. There's a subject from the New York Times asking questions about a security plan for an event, CMU.
1: Affirm, I saw that. You can send it to me. I'm trying to find out about it.

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0: 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He can be transferred to my cell.
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0: 3927, clear assist.
1: My copy. And just writing, there's a follow-up for you on the board. Reference a ticket for a parked vehicle.
0: For the PD, I'll check it when I get there.

0: 3046. Copy, zero return on that plate. 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
1: Viva Henry Young, Victor 03 is returning clear valid on a blue 2003 Dodge Neon to a Lorraine Doris at 2511 Belford Avenue, Unit A.
0: Copy, thank you.
1: Yeah, I'll stop talking.

0: 34-31.
1: Well, right at the corner of Holly Lane and Uniweep between two males, break. Southwest corner at the Tan House. I don't have any other descriptions or anything, but they said that it looked like it was escalating. Do you have anybody available that can head that way?
0: Affirmative. It's going to be Edward, Adam, Tom, William, 2-1, I believe.
2: Copy, call 54.

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1: Full par, en route to St. Mary's.
2: I apologize. It looks like there's going to be an updated address of 2731 Unoweep. It's going to be the Tan House. The 3431 is getting a report of a verbal between two males. Appears to be escalating. We don't have anything for them.
3: That's okay.

0: 34 for doing them. Clear the jail. Route to the PD.
1: Okay.
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Ambulance 11, respond to St. Mary's Hospital, 2635 North 7th Street, room 823-823, for patient needing medical transport, timeout 1300.

0: out of the PD.
1: Okay. Ambulance 11 showing you in route to St. Mary's Hospital, 2635 North 7th Street, room 823. This will be for an 82-year-old male, conscious and breathing, needing transport to hospice.
0: 11, copy.
1: Coming in, would you like me to hold that transport for you?
0: We're looking at the notes currently.
1: Copy.
0: Dispatch ambulance 11, we can hold that call.
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0: 129 Road
1: at the overpass, the railroad. Report about a lawnmower that fell out of somebody's trailer in the middle of the road. It's like RP stopped to help the male, and then he just took off in his white truck and trailer. Lawnmower has been pulled over to the side of the road. Hearing for information 1312.

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1: 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You said 23rd, and what was your cross street?

0: 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What was your question?
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0: 3046, that's not. We have the Happy Goat Superstore off of 3970B.
1: Lower Valley Fire Station 31, respond to 1465 South Gemini Circle, 1465 South Gemini Circle, for the report of a carbon monoxide alarm going off. Timeout 1323.
2: Street. The driver was coming out of the hotel area and driving recklessly and almost came into the airplane lane and hit them. Described as a white four-door passenger car, plate Edward Adam Tom Union 01, right. Continuing vehicle plate, Edward Adder Tom Union 01 is clear out on a white 2018 Honda Civic, to a subject at 1765 Aston Street, and of attempt to locate at 1324.
1: Engine 4 Ambulance 4, respond to Monument Ridge Townhomes, 2680 B-Boy 1 Half Road, Unit 35C, 35C, for a fall code 2, timeout 1324.

0: dispatcher, man. It's 4. Hold ambulance 4.
1: Copy ambulance 4. Engine 4, I'll show you clear. Ambulance 4 showing you en route to Monument Ridge Townhomes, 2680 B-Boy 1/2 Road, Unit 35C. This will be for a 64-year-old female, conscious and breathing. She has fallen, injury to the head, code 2.
0: Copy.
1: Engine 31, I copy your traffic.
2: Dispatch, it's going to be truck 31, and you can also attach ambulance 31 to this call.
1: Copy truck 31, ambulance 31 showing you en route to 1465 South Gemini Circle. This will be for a CO alarm that's going off. They, RP says she is feeling nauseous, has opened the windows and have the fans on. The RP and her roommate are evacuating. Truck 31 also advising the RP refused the squad.
3: Sorry, squad support. Both units will be around the

0: I copy. Just curious how a coroner got paged, but that makes sense. Thank you.
1: Very positive.
0: Copy, thanks.
1: 13-27.

0: 3491, 3449, can you copy on a possible recov at Tiptop Avenue in Zenith Lane?
1: 3449?
0: 3449. Okay, it's Tiptop Avenue in Zenith Lane. 39 and trailer is requesting patrol for a possible stolen property.
2: I copy.
0: 1328.

0: 21, 24, 49. They're advising they're actually going to be up to top and apex.
1: Okay.
0: This is me.
2: Hey, does your phone have service?
3: I think so. Do you want to try again, or I can try you?
2: Yeah, I tried a few times straight to voicemail. You want to try to give me a call?

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0: Engine 2, Ambulance 12, showing you en route to 526 29 1 Half Road. This will be for a 24-year-old transgender female, conscious and breathing. The patient is in a meth-induced psychosis and has not slept in 7 days. The RP thinks the patient will be cooperative. Can you advise if you would like law to respond?
1: 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Thank you. 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
3: 3046.
2: Turn your mile 526 29 and a half road. RP is a behavioral health provider and has a patient, 24-year-old male to female transgender who has not slept in 7 days, thinks that they're in a restaurant and in a meth-induced psychosis.
3: I copy.
2: Okay.
3: 3458, I'll be switching to primary.
1: 1336.
3: We'll take that assistant med with the psych issue. I'll be en route from the PD. I'll advise.
2: Correct.
3: I copy, sure. Thank you.
0: 3472, traffic.
2: 3472.
0: Unilever and Cherry Lane with Adam, Nora, Paul, George, 6-1.

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1: Copy code for Candlewood, space number 210, and the case number is going to be 18847. 18847. 1338.
0: Yes, sir. We have Darian on the line. Would you like us to transfer?
2: Hold zero, call that.
0: Thanks.
1: Okay.
0: 3442, can you repeat your traffic?
3: I apologize. Can you show me a route to the welfare at Crossroads?
0: Yes, sir.

0: $34.72. Is there a return on that, please?
1: I copy that. I'm going to call George 6-1, and that's just going to include the record.
0: I copy. I'm code 4 switching the data.
1: Copy code 4 to Uranium, we've got 1539.
0: 3491, both yourself. Okay.
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0: 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Thirty-four fifty-eight. Your squad is safe.
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0: 3046, Rock.
1: 3047, yeah.
0: 23 quarters of North Avenue with Colorado Edward Adam Queen, Young 27.
1: Just advising your RP just called back and advised that male is headed eastbound on Gunnison currently.
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1: RP's name is Mel Ruiz.
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0: 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You got ambulance 31, squad 31 en route.
1: Copy, ambulance 31, squad 31, showing you en route to Maverick 1103 East Highway 6 and 50. This will be for a 39-year-old male, conscious and breathing. He's having chest pains. He is having difficulty speaking between breaths, and he is clamming. Code 3.
0: 31 copies.
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2: Copy. Eight six. DMV saying that there's no record.
4: Affirm. Can we try the zero with a bow?
2: Affirm. They came back clear no record when I ran it earlier. I'll try to get a hand search on that one.
4: I copy. I'll try to pull it in.

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1: 2537.
0: Ma'am, I realize I misspoke earlier. I gave you a wrong plate. Can you copy another one? Baker Nora, Frank 2-4. I think I gave you a P picture earlier.

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0: 26 of July. Can I run him in?
1: You're in primary, but while you're here, the ham search came back with the O Ocean on the plate break. And the plate was canceled March 12th of this year due to the vehicle being sold. And it looks like the expiration was February of 2025, showing on a 2001 black Ford Ranger.
0: I cover that. Thank you.
1: 4201.
2: Thirty-five oh three from 3212.

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1: Thirty-five oh three.
2: Just
1: about to reach you. Go ahead, Sergeant.
0: Just looking. Are you guys covering the airport for us?
1: Yeah, we figured we'd be up here while you guys were handling that, since that was the roving unit, I thought.
0: Yeah, affirm. I appreciate it. Thank you.
3: Code 4, can you go ahead and send in that squad?
2: For Prime Health at 1403.

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0: Law enforcement's in contact in code 4, requesting you and ambulance 12 respond in.
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1: 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Break 3408. I'm clear, sir. 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
6: 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Elderly driver. 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
0: Hey, for good.
1: Union King, Mary, 6-2. Can I give her a trial on that, please?
0: Hey, from Adam, Union King, Mary, 6-2 is returning clear, showing on a 2017 red Honda CRV to a Gloria Larson at 525 Mockingbird Lane.
1: Okay. Hey, Carbajal, look up.
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1: 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This will be for a 95-year-old female, conscious and breathing. She fell. She has an injury to her hip or pelvis. Code 2.
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0: Edwards, Adam, Sam, David, 7-8.
1: Edward, Adam, Sam, David, 7-8, returning to an Evelyn McLean at the address.
0: Copy, thank you.

0: gray suburban. The male is described in his early 40s, thin build, short blonde hair, with a dark blue or black t-shirt and jeans. So juvenile is possibly in his late teens, longer brown hair, black shirt with light green pants and a hoodie. Continuing per the previous incident, law enforcement was unable to locate them.
1: I copy. Thank you for looking.
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0: 3336, Texas 2 Peso.
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0: Well, for checking area South First Street and North First Street, RP was a passerby. The advisor was a male standing on the median. Looked like he may have been falling asleep while walking, pushing a wheelchair. Just had his hands on the handles of the wheelchair, wasn't walking in any direction. Possibly intoxicated, no weapons seen. The older white male wearing a tan shirt and plaid shorts. Hearing for information, 1435.
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0: PD primary is on code 1 air, Melody Lane, North Avenue on a ped stop. 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
4: Deacons, are you on the north or south side?
5: Traffic going wrong, and I have one female detained. I don't need code 3 back.
1: Two females detained, negative on a code 3 back at 1436. Looks like her AVL is showing by Koi Ramen and Sushi.
4: A for Mobile, where?
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3: 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Did we have the return still, Amnesia?
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2: Not sure, I'll check with Ida. 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
1: 3458. Back on my previous code 5.
2: Hey, for my just clears this.
3: Sam 3209, I am out.
2: 3326, 4336, copy on non-injury crash.
3: This.
1: Hey, Furman, I'll be switching back to TAC 3 from on my previous.
2: Heavy. So the RP is an assistant principal requesting assistance due to the crash involving subjects at the school. It's going to be a black Toyota Tacoma and a white Volkswagen Jetta, non-injury.
3: Sir, 3486 had the staff for code 6 subjects, so their welfare is now timed out at 749 Root Avenue for that adult male and the minor, no units.
2: Copy, 1445.
4: 3249 for the
3: six at Koi Ramen with an Alanesha Harden, 4996, described as a black female, 5'3", with 80 brown over black green. Continuing, this will be a community out of the Grand Junction Police Department that does need to be confirmed for failure to appear on shoplifting with no bond.
4: Copy, can you work on that, please?
3: Yeah.
5: Sorry, I'm having radio troubles. Can you start me code 6 at 2997 Brett Drive, attach 3426, 3450, and 2589?
6: Notify streets that a one-way sign was knocked down at the alley intersection with 4th Street here.
3: Copy.
7: Engine 5. I can hear you.
4: Copy, thank you.
7: 1446.
4: Roger. Be clear stuff on this. Can you start me a welfare check at the same chat?
2: Street break. RP delivers mail. Advice she has seen the same mail in a dark gray Toyota Tacoma at 4 different stops on her mail route. Keeps showing up where she delivers. RP also seen him last week. There's no signage or indication of the truck belonging to a contractor or a business. The dark gray Toyota Tacoma has unknown California license plates. RPI's mail never gets out of the vehicle. It's currently parked at the intersection of Apple Street and Crocus. RPI, she would call back if he was following her, hearing for information at 1447.

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0: 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Would you like her back?
1: Copy. Your phone's available.
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0: 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Can you copy 2, please? First is going to be Charles Union Henry Boy 24. Break for second. Second is going to be David X-ray Ida Adam 72.
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0: if you start an abandon and put me out on it. 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
1: 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Again, 29991.
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0: 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Ephraim, where are you en route?
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0: 1427. Yeah. Across the street from 237 Main Street, red truck occupied by a male and a female. Female appears to be slumped over, seems to be an elderly female. Male is in the driver's seat, plate given on the vehicle. Boy Edward Adam Victor 70, break. Turning clear to record. No intox. Male half appears to be elderly as well. They're now leaving in the truck, trying to get a direction of travel, break.
1: Got it, cruising third.
0: Copy.
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4: She's not currently at the address right now. I'm going to try and call her in a second, but we heard a car accident over on 32 Road-ish. Both units are headed that way to check it out.
0: Tommy.
4: Okay, the area. Tommy. 2595. That crash is going to be on 32 Road. Two cars, a truck, and two trucks, a Ford, and a Dodge. You know, we're going to be blocking traffic. Hold for injury.
0: And I'm sorry, 32 and what's across? Copy.
4: It's going to be just south of the and a half room.

0: We're going to have airbag deployment and hold for a text.
1: Lieutenant, I couldn't copy. Can you repeat?
2: 2535, we're going to have airbag deployment. And can you copy some plates?
1: Nathan, do we need a search squad?
2: Let me check. $25.95, both drivers are complaining of injuries. So we have to get squad. We've also got fluids all over the road and both airbag deployed.
1: So two okay for the squad?
2: Two is appropriate right now.
1: Copy.
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1: Go ahead, sir.
2: First is going to be Colorado. I'm King Charlie 6-2. Second one's going to be out of Oregon 113 Queen Robert George.
1: Heavy.
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0: 3491. Can you clear me assist off the head stop and I'll be back on my previous with 3449.
1: Copy. Okay, I just heard that crash at D&J Air. I'm over at Corn Lake. Let me know if you'd like me to head over. I'm happy to provide help.
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1: 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It's going to be just south of D. David and 1/2 Road. We have deputies on scene advising there was a two-vehicle accident. Both drivers are complaining of injuries. One driver brakes.
0: We'll be in route 20 seconds there.
1: Copy. We're deployed. We do also have fluids leaking from both vehicles. Code 2.
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0: On scene. These two block on all sides.
2: 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You can clear my back. I'll be on it.
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2: I'm clear, Seth. 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
3: 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If you just pull in there.
1: B36, can you copy an animal complaint? Copy, thank you. I'll send it.

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0: Copy, one detained, 1514.
2: Solomon, and then change this to a code 6. 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
0: Copy. 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
0: I'm sorry, that's AFIRM. That one's confirmed.
3: I copy. Thank you. He's in custody.
0: L.A. custody for 1016.
2: 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This will be break. A 100-year-old female conscious and breathing needing transport to the care center.
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0: 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Truck 6.
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2: 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No other specific location listed. We are getting another call from the alarm company stating there's a second alarm in Zone 2. We did speak to the front desk. They advised they were unsure if everything was okay. They were advised to evacuate. No one is reporting illness and unknown if everyone is accounted for.
0: Truck 6 cops.
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0: They were able to speak to an employee. They advised they set off the fire alarm to evacuate the building.
1: Truck 6 copies. You can show us on scene. Grab this to the hotel. Nothing showing. Starting to be evacuated. We'll be investigating.
0: Copy 1521.
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4: 3488, please terminate traffic, 3rd and 2nd. 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
1: 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The dog bite was to the finger. The dog is no longer on scene. We do have law enforcement on scene. Code 2.
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1: You in Route 2388 Bonnie Street. This will be for a 62-year-old female, conscious and breathing. She missed a chair while sitting down. She is advising no injuries. She will be outside near a U-Haul truck. Call 2.
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0: 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They are going to be code 6 eligible.

0: 3046. Sending you a Berg phone call first.
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0: The patient does advise that she's a bariatric patient.
1: One copy.
0: 1535.
2: Yeah. Clear rest.
0: Copy.
3: Male detained.

0: 3449 traffic.
1: 3449.
0: Shoot for Orchard and Hall. David Frank Ocean, Adam 52.

0: that guy's name?
1: I was just looking that up. I think it's Corey Robinson, but I'm not 100%.
0: No, I thought the last name was Blue or something like that.
1: I can find it. I just need to stop. Last time when he was out there in front of Puffer Belly, but I don't know if he's got any more or not again.
0: Jericho or something like that, or close to that.
2: 9651.
3: I think you've contacted the guy. You can be back. Sure, we clear system.
2: Okay. 6311. Just for reference, squad has been on scene for about 5-10 minutes, and then I'm code 4, I'll be on data. Copy.

0: 3449.
1: Can you tell me the expiration on that plate I gave you?
0: March 2027.
1: All right, copy. Thank you.

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1: 15-17.
0: Copy, thank you.
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0: 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This will be for a patient needing transfer out of a chair. He's unable to lift himself. He has no injuries.
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0: Copy, ambulance 31 showing you en route to 734 East Paver Avenue. This will be for a patient needing transport to the hospice center. Break. Continuing, this will be for a 70-year-old female needing transport to the hospice care center. 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
0: 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Can you please start that way? 3472.
1: Thank you.
0: She was an 1550 North 18th. It's the Enid Miller residence. They manually entered a four-digit duress pin into the panel. Inside numbers in the notes.
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0: Ma'am, I apologize. I heard your traffic. I'm just not in the dispatch call on my end.
1: Sorry, so if you could disregard, I forgot US.
0: No worries. Thank you.

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2: Truck 6. Up and down the street. Also, a trespass of Spring Suites for a male who's been on the property since 9, possibly abusing his dog at one point. The RPO isn't able to elaborate on that. They're wanting him trespassed and then impacts for weapons. And then a suicidal welfare for a subject threatening suicide tomorrow.
0: All right, copy.
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2: 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Ongoing issue was last seen headed eastbound. Hearing for information at 1555.

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Pioneer Carrying to locate possible DUI driver, 30 Michigan Sheriff's Office break. Continuing vehicles on Highway 65 and KE Road, King Edward Road. Tan-colored Toyota passenger car that's all over the road, blasting eastbound on KE Road. Plate given 745, King Nora Queen. Thinks they're intoxicated, swerving and crossing the lines. Break. That plate does return on a 2013 gold Toyota Camry to a Camille Lyon out of its address out of Glenwood Springs. End of 10-12-8-1557.

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1: Can you stack me with the harassment on Hill, please?
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1: Thank you, too.
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0: 2486, copy on trespass. This will be at Woodspring Suites, 659 Market Street. A report of a male subject who's on the property since this morning. It's going to be closer to 24 Road. The RPCD was also seen abusing his dog break. Continuing, that was secondhand information received from maintenance. He is still there. They do want him charged with trespass. The RP's in the play at the front desk break. Continuing, white male, 25 to 35 years of age, 150, last seen wearing a dark brown coat, black or blue jeans, possibly intact or under the influence, no weapon seen.
1: From Texas and Normandy.
0: Copy, 1613.
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0: 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Thank you, Jess.
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1: This call will go back on the board for either this evening or tomorrow morning.
0: Okay.

0: 3591, 3462, sending you a timed out suicidal call. Both units. The RP is calling reference her boyfriend. States he's been extremely depressed going through a divorce and over some custody issues. Has had a lot of suicidal ideation, history of prior attempts, break. Continuing, he recently made a statement that he was going to, once his children went back to their mother on Wednesday, he was going to become intoxicated and wreck his car. Break. Continuing, for the Life 360, the RP states his current location is at Old Halliburton, 3199 D. David Road, stated that Region 10.
1: I copy. Do we have any co-responders available?
0: They're currently in a meeting.
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2: 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I'm being route to the CAD.
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1: Copy engine 5 ambulance 5 showing you en route to 384 Granite Falls Way. This will be for a 75-year-old female, conscious and breathing with difficulty. Correction. She's breathing but not completely alert. She is vomiting and has diarrhea. The RP thinks she has a UTI. Code 3.
0: Copy.
1: Engine 5 also advising the RP and the patient are in a white Grand Cherokee in the driveway.

2 ambulance to respond to 2953 4 Leaf Circle, 2953 4 Life 4 Leaf Circle, for a patient feeling dizzy, code 2, timeout 1630.

0: Engine 2 Ambulance 2, showing you en route to 29534 Leaf Circle. This will be for a 76-year-old male, conscious and breathing. He got dizzy and fell. He does have a history of heart problems. Code 2.
1: You copy.
0: 1630.
2: Twenty-six fifty-one. Here, case number is going to be 18884.
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3: 2651, I can pump you that CAD. 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
3: 3466. Do you want to stack me? 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
6: 4236.
7: I spoke with the RP. The correct incident number is going to be 24-7021. Can we leave that on the board for 4331 to handle this evening?
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0: 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Can I get the RO?
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0: Okay, from David Frank Nora, Queen 3-5.
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0: 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I guess it's going to be Longs Park, so I'll show you what's clear.
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4: Long Skate Park, south, 3118 E, Edward and a half. Juvenile stacking benches in the gazebo. Can be two of them stacking tables and chairs. Our peace daughter has video of this. I don't know if there's any damage. They were last seen heading toward the skate parks. Both males, one wearing camel sweatpants and long hair, approximately 17. The other had sweatpants with a gray stripe and earrings. No weapon seen, no intox.
5: Hey, copy. And that can advise.
4: Copy 16 to 6.
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0: 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I'm sorry, Mills 5, confirming you're at community.
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1: 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Scribs a white male, 63210, brown over blue. This will need confirmation for a felony out of Mason County Sheriff's Office. No bond, failure to comply.
0: Copy. Can we confirm that, please?
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1: 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Yeah, can you confirm me a assist and I'll be impressed with the PD on my previous.

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2: Copy, show mail in custody.
1: Mail in custody, send you on.

0: Oh, yeah, it's TAC 3 is now closed. TAC 3 is now closed. Return to primary. It's empty over. Copy.
1: Ma'am, send me the welfare stack it to me and send me the assist. I'll call while I drive.
0: Copy. All units, same information. TAC 3 is closed. TAC 3 is closed. 1704.

0: Please heard Madam Teller repeat the vacuum letter is spike in the back starting southbound on 29 break. Doing bike is crossing on a red sign, is going sidewalk to sidewalk. The RP does have damage to the front of their vehicle. Your information 1706, break. Stand 3215, copy direct, no units.
1: Ambulance to arrive at the VA.
2: 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I have this mile on boarding route to the jail, starting mileage 452.
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0: 1706.
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0: Go ahead and stack that assist and show me out on the welfare, please.

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William Drive and Anna Drive. Abbott, Adam, Tom, Lincoln, 98. 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

0: 3207. It's clear assist on this follow up, and I'll be EOS. Have a good night.
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0: City versus 2530 for 91 copy on assault just occurred 575 Court Road, 575 Court Road. 4336. CJ1713. Daughter, he is intoxicated, possibly on meth break. Continuing, he also broke the RP's vacuum. He is possibly trying to leave in a black Kia Forte. We're trying to get further.
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3: 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The guy is going to be Eduardo Garza. He was leaving southbound on Court Road, possibly his weapons. Not for you, Fuse Squad.
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0: 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There's a mail at the ATM. Deposits cash, looks like.
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4: Murphy's daughter is 7 years old. She said that her brother is possibly code 6. I just ran Eduardo and he is going to be code 6 revoked. He has received his misdemeanor out of state patrol. Failure to comply for driving while ability impaired. Break. Continuing, the RP said that her brother took some of his belongings from the bathroom, then got into an argument with the RP about that, and he hit her. She refused to go out again and then disconnected.
0: 65, my copy.
4: 1717.

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1: Okay, 81.
0: Just letting you know we're off the water. You can probably clear this check assist. Put 2727 on maintenance, please.
1: Okay.
2: You should have a nice lineup.
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3: 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I'll be back around for long spark off for you.
1: Copy 1719.
0: 2537, I copy. I'll be back on previous.
1: 1719.
4: The cut. She was running and she fell. Coach you.
0: Copy.
1: 1719. Continuing vehicles on I-70 mile marker 60, eastbound, blue or teal Jeep, plate given Charles Paul Charles Henry 47. Unable to maintain lanes and going 5 under the speed limit. It's like it's an older female driver brake. That plate does return on a Jeep Renegade 2021 to an address in Glenwood Springs to Maryland Landrum in attempt to locate 1720.
0: 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Can you show me up?
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0: 2741. Where's this?
1: 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Arlington.
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0: 3476.
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0: No, it was released on the summons.
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0: Engine 4, Shenyang en route to the area of 2957 B Boyne Half Road. Are we seeing smoke to the west of that address, possibly near the edge of the golf course, Merle's Way in B Boyne Half? Possibly coming from the yard, not thinking it's a barbecue, sick white smoke, no flames. It's going to be 30019. Again, 30019.
1: 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Thank you. One more code for.
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0: Maureen Lane, Price Ditch Road is a park right there. RP saying that somebody is harassing her at the park just south of the intersection. Other kids are cursing and yelling at the RP. Told them they were going to beat him up. RP's going to be a 13-year-old male. Other kids are around or about the same age. There's going to be four or five of them that are threatening him. RP's out with the friends.
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0: 7033.
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0: 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And the next one's Nebraska 8, Charles 4144.
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1: 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He's conscious and breathing, has fallen. 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

0: 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I'm going to check this neighborhood to the south.
1: Hey, copy, bridge. 27-41, both units in the area.
2: BRP saying that they just passed by the Cadma eastbound on Shannon Lane. They should be, no one seen, no one talks, and three subjects are on two bikes, others are on foot.
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1: Copy, your RP's in a white hat, black shirt, and pink shorts.
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0: 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Are you still at the cab? Negative. You can clear me at the central land report right into PD, please. I copy. 3465.
1: 3465.
0: Do you have a second RP calling in and their name and numbers in the notes?
1: I copy.
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1: 3210, 3210, 6, the first to North, the Jennifer Berry. Davis 75981, described to be a white female. 5C155, blonde hair, blue eyes. She'll have a felony warrant that needs to be confirmed out of the PD. It's dangerous drugs, bond of $500,000.
0: In custody, can you confirm, please?
1: 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And female custody, 1755.

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2: 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I'll be around from Cliff to just make sure she's okay.

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1: Ambulance 31, checking around to the area of PLS 5. This is me for a 45-45-year-old female. She's conscious and breathing. Represent she's been walking in the desert for approximately 2 days. However, she's having chest pain break. Continuing, the RP is taking her to the OHB parking lot about a quarter mile from the BLM sign. Code 2.

0: 3465.
1: 465.
0: Helen is wanting another call.